just ask one more time if you'd buy me a drink. A beer for a little old Uncle Bob Log. There's a beer right here? Oh, shit, look at that. You do like me. You really do like me. Look, I apologize I didn't see that. I gotta tell you the truth. I can't see fucking shit. I can't see a fucking thing, man. You guys, you could be... You all could be a room full of turtles. This song's about an animal. An animal from your hometown.

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1: When you and Papa wanted to touch a big yala, I bet you magic the Graza.
0: When I'm running at Quatra Cunyum, make us a massy gumbe, a bass of four gumbe, and a year poop. Now I'm going to want to answer. Pay it, magic me. What do Cunyan ain't the magic enough? May the man is all clever about us, one for no better penny. Let you make a draw. The man is super for so the Tiapa. I pay very well for father, dear. What do you make a whole? I am not going to say. What do you come over in the near say? Make a sense over in the near Baku, Bakunya. And one, what about Kunakan? What do you have over and over? You could understand.

0: be a be a dano so asem sa komase majaji wada ho fra no panu nsia e ba nyumre no na na da ho
1: pe babo mo
0: aro ba so bro eh wonu mi nyira ara ara me dana me jire ho a na me kasa beta ye ye tuo die mo ne mo mi mfa no kore nante
1: sa
0: na so fa Papa Kunyon Kwams or Koto Kredi and Castro. Now, the panel saying I just saw Betty Sue and Yame one night. Now, I say, who did the black also pass here?
1: What about that?
0: No correct,
1: sir.
0: I had the actual.
1: Machado, Yansa, Timitanian number.

0: just for the sound of it. With information, entertainment, 24 hours a day.
1: Woke up around this morning at 7:30. My head hurting and my stomach felt funny. And all of a sudden, a hand came out the sky. Locusts swarm around, many begin to die. Shitty smell went across the whole city. Nuclear toxic, now we won't feel no pity.
2: Many die from Ebola, many from AIDS. Mexicans, whiteys, Japanese, and spades. Indian, Iranian, and all the mothers. About to find out myself, we got the bin. See which side of the gate is opening.
3: Well, is this it? End of civilization? Are we prepared? Well, I hope so. Here's the official stolen government training film of the secret plan to deal with an alien uprising.
1: Today you have to stay on your toes. When you walk in the streets and snark in the sheets, stay on the low. Go to the wrong territory and get blown. Some brothers ain't even known. Revelations is on its way, like your next flip. So get your mental uplift while we shooting the gift. Black magic chance, mass evil cult plans. You on the sky, take a glance, look around. Wonder why. We must be born to die. Must be born to die.
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5: This is General Curtis Goathart. If you are viewing this, then we are under extraterrestrial attack.

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Now he puts it back together again in a fugue. The instruments come in one after another in the same order as before, beginning with the piccolo. And at the end, when all the instruments have finally come in, the brass will play old Henry Purcell's melody while the other instruments go on playing young Benjamin Britten's fugue.

0: Quentin now.
1: I am Shorty. I be 4'11".
2: I am, I be, I am, I am.
1: Oh, am you safe now?
3: I am Patrick.
1: Don't do that
3: I
1: again.
3: Be the biggest
1: I am Shorty.
3: In the world.
1: I be 4'11".
4: I am Jack. And I
1: am Short.
3: I am Short.
1: I am Shorty. I be 4'11".
5: I feel on your shoulder.
6: I am Chipper.
0: I am again.
5: And I be traveling.
1: I am Shorty. I be 4'11".
7: I am Q-tip. I be friction.
8: I am Tasha. I be 5'11".

Sam was a showing scalp flat top, particular about the point it made. Why, when I was knee-high to a grasshopper, this black juice came out on a hard-shelled chin, and they called that tobacco juice. I used to fiddle with my back feet music for a black onyx. My tar room absorbed every echo. The music was thud-like. The music was thud-like. I usually played such things as Roughneck and Thug. Opaque melodies that would bug most people. Music from the other side of the fence. A black swan figurine lay on all color lily pads. On a little conglomeration table of pressed black felt. With same color shadows. And seam knob knees and whatnots. The long hallway rolled out into oddball odd. Beside the fly-pecked black doorway that looked closed on the tar lattice street, up a wrought iron fire escape rolled out a tiny wooden platform with dark, hard, dark rubber wheels. Roll, squeak! Roll, squeak!